dressed in the latest fashion. All girls are so modern, they're always dressed in the latest fashion. Every new dress and every new talk, even taking up the movie actor walk. And the young girls, they're going around with a stereophonic sound. Just imagine that I had a girl, she was a widescreen. I left her for three-dimensional.

Don't go theater, the widescreen is very much wider than the screen we had in the long time theater. Three dimension made the object closer, with the glass you could see the depth of the picture, but the one that makes everybody bored is in a scope, because it's wider than, oh, imagine that I had a girl, she

made it a little easier. A, B, C, D, E, F, G, H, I, J, K, L, M, N, O, P, Q, R, S, T, U, V, W, X, Y, and Z. Now, man, don't lose your head, for into my footsteps I know you can't tread. I know you regret you didn't learn to rehearse the alphabet, everyone in all. Woman, a wonderful a woman who was certainly made from the rib of Adam. All the beautiful women you see always have a very lovely physiognomy.

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They said it's the same machine that they're working, but it's a different lens that they're using. So I wrote back immediately, asking them to send up a lens for me, since they're giving me the lens. I'm a feeling so glad I fit in any kind of screen. I'm the Trinidad, let them come.

0: Hey, what's up, Scoop?
1: Hey, what's going on, Jake?
0: Oh, man, he knows he's trying to get the album.
2: Hey, what's up, Scoop Dog? What's going on, man? Hey, where you coming from?
1: Just over here coming from the South End, man, getting off work, heading over here to get these boards.
0: So. You know we got a part for you on this one.
1: Oh, yeah?
2: Yeah.

0: can see you've been working on your craft.
1: Yeah, I've been waiting for the water to get warm, man, so I can put a jet ski out and mash these hoes. It's like, man, y'all know I'm just heading up here to the church.

Okay, Donasty. San Sebastian, thank you. With Pete Ross Trio, Phil Bruford, Mike Pratt, thank you.